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1: But I don't understand why. See, it's burning me to hold on to this. I know this is something I gotta do, but that don't mean I want to. What I'm trying to say is that

0: 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These are your emails and your text messages tonight. We'll start in Anchorage, Alaska, from Trayvon to Olivia, who says, I love you and I'll always be there for you. William to Cheyenne, listening in Portland, Oregon tonight. I cherish the love that we share. Wouldn't trade it for the world. And from Jasmine to Ruben, listening in Rancho Mirage, California. You're my husband, my best friend, my biggest love, and the only person I want to annoy for the rest of my life. I love that. Okay, from slowjams.com, Crystal is in Altus, Oklahoma. Long distance love for Brandon. He's in Beaumont, Texas tonight. Love you, and I'm thinking about you with every song that plays on Sunday Night Slow Jams. You're on my mind. Stephanie in Cookeville, Tennessee. For Anthony in Kentucky, I love you the most. Brittany and Jordan in Midland, Texas. From Miguel to Michelle in Greeley, Colorado. Dahlia for Jose in Yakima, Washington. Love you with all of my heart, and thanks for all that you do. Nicole is in Ventura, California tonight. For Jefferson in Sentinella, California. Kimbo in Austin, Texas. For Marvin in Wichita Falls. And Kajal to Sanjeet in Sacramento, California. Okay, you can send an online expression anytime, slowjams.com. Of course, the phone number, you got that? Not, I'll give it to you. It's 877-209-0631. We'll check the apology line and give you more Sunday Night Slow Jams next. This hour is brought to you by Columbia Records, presenting Tyler, the Creator, That Guy.
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4: Hi, this is Jessica from Nashville, Tennessee, and I would like to send an apology to the love of my life, Blue, in Litchfield, Kentucky. And I just wanted to say, babe, I know it's been a really hard year, but I believe in us so much, and I'm so sorry, and we will get through this. I love you.
5: Hey, this is Rock from Patterson. This goes out to Carol. I love you, babe, and I'm sorry sometimes I get on your nerves.
6: Hi, my name is Sam Vasquez from Tucson, Arizona. This is going out to Diana Tassini. I would just like to say I am very sorry for everything that we're going through. Please believe in me. I love you very much. God bless you. Baby, I am here for you 100%. I love you. Good night.

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One slow jam at a time. 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

0: Hey, if this is your first time tuning into the show, I'd like to welcome you to Sunday Night Slow Jams. If you've been listening for months or years, or raise your hand if you've been listening for decades. 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I'm so thankful you're here. 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
1: Hello, iDub. This is Kim from Austin, Texas. I was wanting to send an oral expression to my husband, Marvin. I want to say I love you, baby. I'm so proud of you, and I can't wait to hold you.
2: Hi, this is Alisa calling from Louisiana. I'd like to send an oral expression out to David Wright, my husband, just to let him know that I love him and I will always love him no matter what.
3: Hi, my name is David Gafford. I'm from Redding, California, and this message goes out to the most beautiful wife I've ever had in my entire life, Michelle Gafford. I love you, baby.
4: Hi, my name is Ivana Ljubinkovic. I'm calling from Fairbanks, Alaska, and I want to send an oral expression to Michael Coffey Jr., and I just want to tell him that I miss him so much and love him so much, and I can't wait for him to come home.
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1: Yeah. 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Just gonna tell you how I feel. Look.
2: How you look so precious when you smile. Yeah. Hit it from the back and drive you wild. 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I just had to let you know.

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1: You answered?
2: Yes. You called?
1: What?
2: What?
1: I'm on a radio.
2: What's going on? Of course you are. What's your name?
1: My name is Donna.
2: Donna, my name's R-Dub. I'm just happy to be in your world tonight. What's going on?
1: Nothing. I just want to give a special shout out from Wichita, Kansas.
2: Well, Donna, we're going to do an oral expression tonight if you tell me who you're thinking about.
1: I'm thinking about my lover, my best friend, Demetrius Carter.
2: I want you to express yourself to Demetrius tonight. What would you like to tell him?
1: Oh, I just want to tell him that I love him, and I just want to fix this relationship so it can work. Are you recording me?
2: No, you're live on the radio right now.
1: I can't hear myself.
2: So don't mess it up. I know, because you're talking to me. Focus, Jonna, focus here. All right, do you want to tell anything else to Demetrius before I let you go and play a song?
1: No, that's it.
2: Okay, have a great night. Sounds like you're in the car. Drive safe, okay?
1: Okay.

0: Hey, what's up, ladies out there? Check this out. This your boy Dino, and I represent me.
1: And your boy Shazam.
2: And yo, what up? This is G.I.
0: We're H-Town, and on Sunday nights, you know where we hanging. We hanging with our boy, our dub, playing those Sunday night slow jam. We boys for life. Stay up, y'all. Peace.

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We'll start with Josh to Oscar in Bakersfield, California. I'm thinking about you, and I love you so much. Good night. From Marsha in College Station, Texas, to Christopher in Austin, Texas, I love you, and I'm always going to be there for you. I'm not going anywhere. Leticia to Moses, Charleston, South Carolina, I love you, and you make my life brighter. 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From Lily to son Ronnie in Alma, Arkansas, I love you, son, and happy 6th birthday. And I know I'm late with this, so Ronnie, hope you had an amazing birthday. From Martine to Rosalinda in Stockton, California, slow jamming 5 nights a week. I love it when we're cruising together. Anna's in Ruidoso, New Mexico for Jose in Dallas. I miss you and I'm counting down the days until we're together. From Veda to Devin in Danville, Illinois, I love you and I'll see you soon. Sandra to Joshua in Colorado Springs, Colorado, she's thinking about you. Good night to Diana and husband Robert in Fresno, California. Christina and the kids in Salem, Oregon, all listening together tonight. Angel and Benji in Sacramento, California. From Tiffany in Bristol, Tennessee, for Chris in Louisiana tonight. Shane and Hope in Milwaukee, Wisconsin. And Ashley and Jonathan in El Cajon, California. We'll check the apology line and kick off the 4th and final hour of Sunday Night Slow Jams next. This hour is brought to you by Roc Nation, presenting Lil Uzi Vert.

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4: Yes, my name is Christopher Johnson. I am dedicating an apology to Nadine Wilson. I'm out of Wichita, Kansas, and I just would like to say I apologize and I love you.
5: Hi, my name is Cecilia Otto, Tucson, Arizona, and this is for Agustin Estudillo. I just want to let him know that I am so sorry for not showing him and giving him the attention that he deserves. I just want him to know that I love him very much, and I never want him to let me go. Thank you.
6: Hi, my name is Ashley from Anchorage, Alaska. I would like to apologize to the love of my life, Stella, baby. I'm so, so sorry. Please call me. I love you so much, honey.

Turn down the lights and turn up the music. You're inside the Sunday Night Slow Jams.

0: every Sunday night. It's a tradition. It's a ritual since 1994. It's Sunday night slow jams. I want to thank you for coming through tonight. When you call in, your name, please don't forget your location, your city and state. Want to know where you're calling from tonight. And then drop that oral expression, never a shout out, never a dedication, but an oral expression just like this.
1: This is Maria from San Diego, California. I would like to dedicate to my son, Calvin, in heaven. I love you more than you can imagine. I miss you so much.
2: Hi, this is Mara from Victoria, Texas. I want to send an oral expression to my husband, Jesse. I love you so much, baby. Thank you so much for this vacation. We're currently on in San Antonio, Texas. The view is amazing.
3: This is Easton Wood from Joplin, Missouri, and I'm giving out my oral expression to my wife, Mariah. She's at home right now, and I'm on duty, and I just want to tell her that I love her very much, and I'm so blessed to have her in my life.
4: Hi, it's Latifia, and I'm calling from Salt Lake City, Utah. This oral expression goes out to my mom and my dad. It's our anniversary, 35 years, so whoa, you did it.
0: Woo-woo, lots to celebrate tonight, and happy anniversary. All right, time to kiss him through the phone. 877-209-0631. 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
1: 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I'm calling from Tucson, Arizona.
2: 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How are things in Tucson tonight?
1: It's pretty hot over here.
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2: Fantastic. And tell me who you're thinking about. Who's on your mind?
1: I'm thinking about my love, Jamaica Summer Rose. Right now she's in L.A. She's not here. She's visiting. I just want to say that I love you. I miss you. Be careful. Can't wait to see you, babe. Good night, baby. Sweet dreams.
3: 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That's when I knew that your heart was scarring. 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Like, wait, babe, let me

0: Hi, it's Samantha. I'm calling in from Dallas, Texas. Just wanted to give Pedro a goodnight kiss. I love you, baby.
1: Hi, this is Irene. I'm calling from the province of Quebec, and I just wanted to say goodnight to Dave, and I miss you so much, and mwah.
2: Jeanette Rocio from Canby, Oregon. 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
3: Oscar McDuffie. 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I love you.
4: Hey, this is Marina from Morenci, Arizona, and I want to send a goodnight kiss to my husband, Mason, and my two beautiful girls, Gracie and Mila. Good night. Mama loves you.
5: All right, sealed with a kiss. Hey, thanks so much for coming through tonight. You're a part of the show just because you listen. I hope you know that. And I'll be looking for you tomorrow night. A bunch of amazing radio stations run my weeknight slow jam show Monday through Thursday. And if this radio station doesn't, just contact them. Let them know you want slow jams with R-Dub 5 nights a week. At the very least, it's a date next Sunday night, me and you, for those Sunday night slow jams. We never say goodbye. We only say goodnight, and until next time, I'm R-Dub. Thanks for coming through. This hour is brought to you by Columbia Records, presenting Tyler, the Creator, That Guy. El Segundo and Perry. That's why I'm Perry now, because we didn't really...

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0: Girl, you a 10, girl, you a 10, girl, you a 10. Girl, you a 10, girl, you a 10, girl, you a 10.
1: Go! 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

0: girl, you a 10. 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
1: 10. The hottest playlist in the 775.
2: Yeah. The hits are here.
1: It's right here. 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

about a conservative regular girl that still can be thorough as don't need you. 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
2: Yeah, it's a now and no number, so you know it knows that.
3: Okay.
4: Who the f is you? 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Who the f is you? Out the way.

Come view the style of the uniproud Unabomber, who maneuvered through the drama with the suit of armor. Moving calmer than the Buddha ducking funeral parlors. First the hooting, hollering, and then the shooting star.

heater than people chopping a bird in half. 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Exchange pounds for dollars and never converted cash. Welcome to the South where they serve in the dirt and grass. 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Was walking with my Walkman one day when I heard a blast loud enough to shatter the earth in the third.

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you a 10, girl, you a 10, girl, you a 10, girl, you a 10, girl, you a 10, girl, you a 10, girl, you a 10, girl, you a 10, girl, you a 10, girl, you a 10, girl, you a 10, girl, you a 10, girl, you a 10, girl, you a 10, girl, you a 10, girl, you a 10, girl, you a 10, girl, you a 10, girl, you a 10, girl, you a 10, girl, you a 10, girl, you a 10, girl, you a 10, girl, you a 10, girl, you a 10, girl, you a 10, girl, you a 10, girl, you a 10, girl, you a 10, girl, you a 10, girl, you a 10, girl, you a 10, girl, you a 10, girl, you a 10, girl, you a 10, gir

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1: Every so often, a scary disease makes headlines. Ebola, hantavirus, and it's easy to feel a wave of anxiety. So I wanted to give you some perspective from infectious disease experts. For the average person, the risk from these exotic viruses is essentially non-existent. As one expert put it, every virus has its own personality. So Ebola, for example, only spreads through direct contact with the bodily fluids of someone who's already very sick. So which germs do deserve your attention? The everyday ones, the viruses behind colds and flu and COVID and RSV, stomach bugs like norovirus and measles, which is wildly contagious and making a comeback. The good news is your defenses are simple and they work. Wash your hands a lot, stay up to date on your vaccines, and in certain settings, don't be shy about masking up. I'm Dr. Sanjay Gupta, helping you live a better life.
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6: All right, baby, who's ready for some toxicity?
7: Yes, please.
6: We do this thing called Battle of the Rosas. It's basically the biggest, fakest novela you've ever heard.
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6: And today, no exception, I was going to say we have a listener, but it's fake. It's us, obviously. Maricela is worried. No.
8: Her man is worried.
6: Oh, my God. We made this up, and I don't even know it. So Hector is worried because his girl Maricela keeps having a handyman show up to fix things that Hector's more than capable of fixing.
7: Oh, my God.
6: So is the handyman getting handy? Battle of the Rosas is kicking off. 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

0: Coming up next.
1: I'm not close to my neighbors, and this situation makes me happy.
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1: About that. our listener Trisha wants to ask their neighbors to pay them back for a lamp that their kid broke.
2: Oh, wow.
1: Does that make sense? 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
3: 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Uh-huh.
1: All right, so we're going to read the DM that Trisha sent. 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

0: All right, let's talk Diddy and his day-to-day in jail. Apparently, he's living his best life. It's Tino Cochino Radio. It's tea time. What is happening?
1: So NBC News spoke with four men who spent time in his unit, and they claim Diddy is spending thousands of dollars a month paying other inmates to cook for him, clean, do his laundry, even give him massages.
0: Whoa.
1: And apparently he's accused of having access to Hennessy, a contraband cell phone, and even a jailbroken tablet. And sources claim that he uses the phone for Instagram and has received explicit photos from a former girlfriend.
0: Take that, take that. I wonder what his Finsta is. What's the fake Instagram account Diddy uses?
1: Ooh.
0: Right?
2: I mean,
0: imagine Diddy just in his cell, just all his feet kicked back. He's got his little Hennessy cup. He's got his jammies on. And he's just scrolling.
1: And he like comes across 50s like posts, and he just squeezes his cup.
0: Like Arthur.
3: I mean, it's smart, right? Because he's gaining respect from the inmates. Like, literally, like you're paying him off.
1: Well, his lawyers are obviously denying this. And then I guess the prisons didn't confirm, like, the allegations, but they said that contraband phones and drugs continue to be a problem.
0: Of course. And we know that money buys anything. That is the world that we're in. It's not like he doesn't have access to his money. They probably put, his lawyers probably put X amount on his books all the time.
2: Crazy.
1: And he's probably telling people, too, if you take care of me when I get out of here.
0: Yeah. I'll take care of you. Take care of your family, whatever. So,
3: and he will.
0: They just moved his date up again. I think he gets out like in January 2028, so like 2 more years. Okay. And I feel like it's going to get moved up again. I think he'll get out next year.
2: He might.
1: Possibly, yeah.
4: Unless he's sneaking Hennessy into the jail.
0: When he goes on tour, because you know he will you go to the tour?
1: I don't think so. But also, he needs to just stay inside. Like, don't plan a tour yet. Just stay inside, Diddy.
3: I want to see him do that shimmy.
0: The Harlem Shake.
1: I saw a picture of him too. He looks like an old, like, Tata.
0: I mean, he is. I mean, he's what, 60, right?
4: 56.
0: Yeah, so it's like he's not dyeing his hair anymore, 56. So that stuff is gray.
4: Yeah, his beard is. That's looks really like him. Santa.
0: Your beard gets pretty gray now, right?
4: Yeah, it does. Yeah, but I still got some brown.
0: I feel like a gray beard looks good, man. You should rock it. Well,
3: you don't color it, do you?
4: No, I don't color it.
3: Oh, that's
4: good. It's natural. Thanks.
0: Matt, like, I don't know what happened. You were, like, really cool for a while with your appearance.
4: And then you were using past tense.
0: Yeah, because you let it go.
4: I had a mohawk. I'm not even,
1: I don't know.
4: 47-year-old man with a mohawk.
1: You're, like, chest hair that's showing is giving me the ick.
3: I think you're just outgrowing your family.
0: I'm telling you, Matt looks like
4: your chest hair gives me the ick, Serena.
3: Oh, my God. She does have a mustache.
0: Let's switch it.
1: Chin hair.
0: The average job search in America now takes this long. How long do you think, Serena, to find a job?
1: Year and a half.
4: Oh, my God.
0: We'll reveal it next. It might shock you.
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1: 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There's all these, like, requirements, right? 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Like, that's a genuine question.
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I go Lawrence with the fit, in the Rory with no tent. I'm from the trench, I got the dirty money rent.

0: night.
1: So I watched this movie over the weekend. It has Kid Cudi and Jenna Ortega, and it's a little older. I think it came out like maybe 2019, 2020, something like that. It's a horror movie. It's called X. Really good.
2: Great movie.
1: But there's a scene where the main girl, and I don't even know her name. I'd never heard of her before, but she does a really good job. She talks about, I deserve this life, and I deserve this, and I deserve that. And I was like, okay, you hear so many people say, I deserve this. But the real question, and not in a mean way, is why do you deserve it? Like, you don't just deserve things because you're born. Like, that's entitlement to me. Like, if you work hard and you live right and you're nice to people and certain things, yes, then you deserve that positive energy to be reciprocated.
3: Yeah,
1: but to just demand, I deserve this. And when you say why, and they're like, oh, well, because I'm me. That's just arrogant, I think. And this happens a lot in dating, right? You hear women say, and again, ladies, I'm not shaming. I know you got to throw the disclaimer out there. Not shaming. It's just a genuine question, because when you talk to women about dating, they have quote unquote requirements. Well, I want a guy that's 6'1". I want a guy that makes this much money. I want a guy that looks like this. I want a guy that treats me like this. But then when guys say, well, I need a girl that's this, or she has a big butt or whatever, then it's like, oh my God, why are you this way? And it's just like, what do you mean? Why can't we have quote unquote requirements? Or why can't we ask for you to bring something to the table if you can ask that of us? What I'm saying, does it make sense, Serena?
4: It makes sense. And I mean, I haven't dated for a long time because I've been, you know, with my husband for so long. But like for me, I just think it would be a red flag in general. Like if both parties were like, oh, these are the requirements. Because I know I would be offended if someone was just like, oh, what do you bring to the table? Because I'd be like, oh, I thought we were just getting to know each other. So why are you, you know, like asking me up front instead of getting to know me?
1: But getting to know someone, isn't that finding out what they bring to the table?
4: But I feel like that's just a rude question. Like,
1: so avoid the question.
4: I think there's ways to like actually get to know me. Like, oh, like, you know, what do you do for work? Like, what are you passionate about? Like, how do you want to raise your children? Do you want kids? I think there's just so many different ways to figure somebody out than to be like, so what do you bring to the table? Like, to me, it's already, you're already trying to be transactional without getting to know me.
1: I mean, the first date technically is transactional, right? If the guy has to pay for everything.
2: Yeah, but doesn't everybody have a type or something they're looking for? Isn't that okay? I feel like it's always been like that.
1: Nicasio, thoughts?
3: Serena, you said that not everything has to be transactional, but there was a time where you said that you wouldn't date a person that worked at McDonald's or that had like that type of a job. What happened to the love nowadays? Like, what happened to, like,
4: seeing... If I'm being honest, right now in my 30s, if I were to get divorced, like, no, I would want something.
3: You see?
4: But the thing is, I don't think that's wrong. I think if I was in my 20s, I'm not going to build you up. I already built somebody up. But and if I'm divorced, better have your shit together and that's it.
3: But what if that person doesn't have it together, but he's bringing you qualities that you didn't see in your husband?
4: We wouldn't get there.
2: She never stayed to find out.
1: Let's talk to Kenya. We'll get her womanly perspective on this next.
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6: Wild 1029, right now, traffic and weather.
7: Well, good morning and happy Monday. Taking a look at your early morning Monday commute. Not too bad out there. Still a little slowing eastbound in North McCarran between Northtown Lane and Pyramid Way. Light traffic eastbound 80 between Vista and Lockwood. As well, we're continuing to slow northbound South McCarran in Sparks between Glendale and Nugget Avenue. All other northern Nevada roads looking fantastic. From the Right Now Traffic Center, I'm Kristen Snow.
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0: All right, so we have Kenya on the line. I want to get her womanly perspective on this. This is the question, okay? So, like, and this is not to sound sexist. It might come off as sexist, but I promise it's not. But in the world we're in now, when it comes to dating, women have, like, a bare minimum, right? I got to date a guy that's this tall, and he's got to make this much, and he's got to be this, this, this. And that's fine. You should want what you want. But is it wrong, or why are men shamed when they say, well, I want a girl that does this? Or when even just when a guy says, well, what do you bring to the table? Okay, I provide this, this, this, or I'm this, this, this. What do you bring? Girls get offended. Like, how dare you ask me? I'm the gift. But it's like, but there's a million women and a million men. Like, what are you bringing to the table other than just yourself, your being, you know what I mean?
1: I guess it just depends, because I guess it goes both ways. Like, if you want that, if you want a specific type of man or woman, you have to bring something to the table too, you know? I'm not saying it has to be like a lot, but it has to be something.
0: I was on a date last night, and the girl that I was with, we were surrounded by a bunch of boosted women, as the kids would say.
2: Oh, oh my God.
0: There's a lot of plastic surgery going on. There was a lot of BBLs. And the girl that I was with, she was like, man, I'm going to be honest. Like, I get kind of intimidated being around so many girls like this. And man, I looked at her. I said, listen, all of this is bought. This is a world where anyone can have that. What you have is special. What you have on the inside is different from what they have on the outside. And that's real.
1: Yes. Like I always say, we're not ugly. We're just poor.
0: There you go. While we're on the topic of just men and women and dating, man, I saw this post, dude. Fellas, you're looking a little too thirsty out there, if I'm being honest. And I know some guys are going to be like, oh, whatever, man, I'm just shooting my shot. But I'll share what I saw next.
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2: Yeah.

0: I've been eating pretty good lately, man. Even on the road, I was very proud of myself in Florida over the weekend. I did not, well, one time I wowed out at like 2 in the morning. There was no one around and I was starving. I went to 7-Eleven and got nachos. That was bad.
1: Oh my God.
0: That was bad. 7-Eleven. That was bad. But outside of that.
1: The calories on that.
0: Outside of that, I did really good. And I worked out every day. Even at the club, I didn't eat crazy food. I got a filet with asparagus.
2: Oh, nice.
0: Like,
2: nice.
0: I did good. Mm. But I will throw it all out the window for Del Taco's latest creation. They have turned Flamin' Hot Cheetos into queso.
3: Ooh.
0: Oh, it looks so good. The bright red queso appears across 6 new items, including loaded fries, nachos, burritos, and even a crispy chicken burrito.
2: Dang.
0: Does it look good? Here's a picture. Be honest.
2: It does look good.
0: Matt, I know you like junk food.
3: It looks good, but the chemicals in that and the food dye and the...
0: Well, my thing about that, that was the one thing I was worried about. It was the Red 40. Like, we know that it's bad, and they've been saying that they're taking it out of everything. So how can you launch a whole new product line with Red 40?
2: Doing it before, because I think they're phasing it out.
0: Maybe.
1: I think it's good. Red 40 is good for you in doses.
0: I don't know about that. The comments are funny. Simon says.hr said, this gave me heartburn looking at it.
3: Yeah.
0: Oscar Carnage said, every white and Mexican girl's dream has come true. And then, of course, B Styles, aka Matt's wife, jumped in the comments and said, red dye cancer.
3: That's right. And it's phased out by the end of 2027.
2: I like never really get chips. And so I don't eat a lot of hot Cheetos. But when I get a bag of hot Cheetos, I'm like, my God, these are so good.
0: Think about the world we're in, though. Like, this is just gets stupid, but not stupid. I mean, it's real.
1: Yeah.
0: The world we're in, we know that this is bad for you. And we're being told it's so bad that they're going to discontinue it by the end of next year. But companies still say, well, before it's gone,
3: here's a
0: whole new product line. Mm-hmm. That's crazy.
2: There was an aisle at my grocery store that was just like the naked chips.
0: Yeah.
2: So the healthy chips.
1: Yep.
2: There was nobody in that aisle.
0: Hell no. Doritos and all this stuff, those won't work. People are not going to get the ones that don't
3: but
0: look the
3: why?
0: Same.
3: It doesn't add any flavor. The color doesn't add flavor. It tastes the same.
1: Yeah, but it's just like a mind thing. You're looking
0: when
1: at
0: you're
1: it.
0: You're so used to it. Your whole life. Mm-hmm. Think about that. My whole 39 years of living has been flaming hot or spicy nacho or whatever. And now I'm supposed to just eat the non ones?
3: Yes.
0: No. Do we believe that bro code is still a thing?
1: No, I don't think so. Because guys rather,
0: Well, you didn't even finish what you were saying.
1: Oh, no, just go ahead.
0: Okay. comedian Joe Coy speaking out on it. We'll see what he has to say next.
4: From the Reno Riverwalk to Sparks Marina. Drop it to the floor. Drop it to the floor. Wild 1029 is everywhere you are. Wild 1029. Right now, traffic and weather.
5: Well, good morning and happy Monday. Continuing to see area roads actually looking pretty good as we continue to move you along here on your Monday travel. We've got some slowdowns still up on North McCarran, mostly in the eastbound lane between Northtown Lane and Pyramid Way. In Sparks, both directions at Nugget Avenue, a little bit heavier traffic northbound South McCarran between Glendale and Nugget Avenue. Still a little light traffic, I-80 East just ahead of Lockwood, I-80 West between Patrick and Lockwood. And we do have some heavier traffic out there on USA Parkway itself. That is State Route 439 in the southbound lane between 80 and Electric Avenue. From the Right Now Traffic Center, I'm Kristen Snow.
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18: 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This year, that journey begins in Nevada with a large and magnificent red fir tree coming from your public lands and provided by the Humboldt-Toyabe National Forest. Before it makes its way to Washington, D.C., the People's Tree will be part of the Nevada Day Parade and then stopping right here at Campani Carson City Toyota. On Saturday, November 1st, from 1 to 3 p.m., join us for a community celebration with the Capitol Christmas Tree. 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
1: 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So good.

0: Well, good morning and happy Monday. Taking a look at your early morning Monday commute. Not too bad out there. Still a little slowing eastbound in North McCarran between Northtown Lane and Pyramid Way. Light traffic eastbound 80 between Vista and Lockwood. As well, we're continuing to slow northbound South McCarran in Sparks between Glendale and Nugget Avenue. All other Northern Nevada roads looking fantastic. From the Right Now Traffic Center, I'm Kristen Snow.
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talking about a conservative regular girl that still can be thorough as don't need you. Psychic can reach a zodiac sign. It must be a Gemini moon, cause we about to go half. Mistakenly, nobody been in a bag, but how many bodies done been in her bag?

0: So apparently the average job search in the United States now takes over 6 months.
1: That's what I was going to say. My
2: Man,
1: God.
2: That's still a long time.
0: It says it lasts 25 to 26 weeks. Remote hiring means more people are competing for the same roles.
1: Damn.
2: It's crazy. It's tough out here. Even like, well, my friend's daughter, she's young. She's like 18. But she can't even find just like a serving job or, you know, just like
1: I thought everybody's looking
2: job.
1: For people like in that kind of money bracket to work and they can't find them.
2: Yeah, like I don't know what's happening out there. Yeah,
0: I feel like every day I'm driving somewhere and I see signs all over the place hiring. So
3: what?
0: It's like, are people just really not looking? Yeah. Is it not the type of job? I know that I've got a couple friends that are like, well, I'm not going to take this type of job because I deserve this type of job. It's got that mentality. It's like, bro, if you need a job, then you will find a job.
1: And then look for a different job while you have
0: exactly.
1: that job.
0: You just got to find a way to support yourself. I think there's a lot of people that are just very picky.
3: It's like, bro, walk into an Arby's. They'll hire you on spot.
0: Damn, Arby's sounds good, low-key. Every time I tell people I like Arby's, people are always like,
3: I don't know why.
2: The beef Arby's too,
0: and
2: yes.
0: cheddar
2: yes.
0: is classic. It is delicious. And I don't know if you've ever had their mozzarella sticks, but
1: no.
2: Mwah. My husband doesn't like Arby's. He's an Arby's hater.
0: Really?
1: Who?
2: Yeah. My husband.
1: Oh. Is that the one where you ring a bell, good service?
0: Yeah.
1: Okay.
0: You know who else used to do that? Long John Silver's.
3: Oh, my
1: I've
3: God.
1: I've never been to that.
0: The Hush Puppies were great. Oh, he sounds so fat right now, dude. I just love good food, man.
3: Not there no more.
0: Listen, coming up next, I want to talk about basically avoiding a fight with your partner. Now, specifically, this is for my fellas out there. You know what it is. You don't want to fight with your girl, man. It messes up the peace in your home, and that's just you don't need that. So how do you avoid it? We'll talk about it next.
4: From the Reno Riverwalk to Sparks Marina, Wild 1029 is everywhere you are. Wild 1029 right now, traffic and weather.
5: Well, good morning and happy Monday. Continuing to see area roads actually looking pretty good as we continue to move you along here on your Monday travel. We've got some slowdowns still up on North McCarran, mostly in the eastbound lane between Northtown Lane and Pyramid Way. In Sparks, both directions at Nugget Avenue, a little bit heavier traffic northbound South McCarran between Glendale and Nugget Avenue. Still a little light traffic, I-80 East just ahead of Lockwood, I-80 West between Patrick and Lockwood. And we do have some heavier traffic out there on USA Parkway itself. That is State Route 439 in the southbound lane between 80 and Electric Avenue. From the Right Now Traffic Center, I'm Kristen Snow.
4: This hour of
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0: Every holiday season, one tree is chosen to make the journey of a lifetime. From the quiet forests where it's grown to the bright lights of our nation's capital, the U.S. Capitol Christmas tree is a symbol of unity and tradition. This year, that journey begins in Nevada with a large and magnificent red fir tree coming from your public lands and provided by the Humboldt-Toyabe National Forest. Before it makes its way to Washington, D.C., the People's Tree will be part of the Nevada Day Parade and then stopping right here at Campani Carson City Toyota. On Saturday, November 1st, from 1 to 3 p.m., join us for a community celebration with the Capitol Christmas Tree. 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Celebrate Nevada Day and kick off the holiday season with a tradition you'll never forget at Carson City Toyota.
1: 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So

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1: Hey, I've been waiting all night for this moment. I've been waiting all year for this moment. 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I've been literally curving all these souls for you.

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2: Dougie, y'all told me he been on some positive. 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

0: 1029 right now traffic.
1: The roads are still crash free. There's still no crashes in and around the Spaghetti Bowler on either major freeway. Delays are reported on 80 westbound from Waltham Way to Lockwood and on Paramed Highway between Sunset Springs Lane and Shawneva Road. From the Right Now Traffic Center, I'm the Sax Man.
2: 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Still local. Still the beat of Reno. Wild 1029.

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1: God knows I am
2: reincarnated. I was stargazing. Life goes on. I

0: Wild 1029, right now traffic.
1: Police report a crash just south of Reno on 395A northbound near Old Virginia Road at the 15-mile marker, Washoe County. Delays are reported on 80 westbound from USA Parkway to Lockwood and on Pyramid Highway between Sunset Springs Lane and Shawneva Road. From the Right Now Traffic Center, I'm the Sax Man.
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0: Right now, traffic.
1: Police report that they're still working to clear a crash just south of Reno on 395A northbound near Old Virginia Road by the 15-mile marker, Washoe County. CHP reports that they're still working to clear a crash reported in Truckee at 265 Fox Street. Delays are reported on 395 northbound from Parr to Panther, 80 westbound from USA Parkway to Lockwood, and on McCarran Boulevard north between 395 and Pyramid. From the Right Now Traffic Center, I'm the Sax Man.

nothing about a conservative regular girl that still can be thorough as don't need you. Psychic can reach a zodiac sign, it must be a Gemini moon, cause we about to go half. Mistakenly, nobody been in a bag, but how many bodies done been in her bag?

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1: Keep your eyes peeled for a listener-reported crash in Sparks on Sparks Boulevard northbound near Henry Orr Parkway, as well as a listener-reported crash in Sparks on Disc Drive near Sparks Boulevard. Police report that they're still working to clear a crash in Reno on 395A northbound near Old Virginia Road near the 15-mile marker Washoe County, and CHP reports that they're still working to clear a crash in Truckee at 265 Fox Street. Delays are reported on 395 northbound from Clear Acre to Panther, on 80 westbound from USA Parkway to Lockwood, and on McCarran Boulevard North between Wedekin and Probasco. From the Right Now Traffic Center, I'm the Sax Man.
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4: Ring, ring. Who the f*** is that? It's a 9-1-1 number, so you know it. What's that?
5: Ha! Okay. Oh, okay. Oh, okay. Oh, okay. Oh,
4: who the f*** is you? Okay. Who the f*** is you? Who the f*** is you? Who the f*** is you? I do.

Come view the style of the uniproud unibomber who maneuvered through the drama with the suit of armor. Moving calmer than the Buddha ducking funeral parlors. First the hooting, hollering, and then the shooting star.

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1: 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South Lake Tahoe, Reno.
2: You know what it is.
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